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1: Amazon announced they're going to be opening stores nationwide with no sales clerks of any kind. First of all, that's not new, okay? Sears had that 20 years ago, okay? You ever try to buy something and say, hello, I'm trying to pay for this Kenmore suit. Hello? Hello, anybody here? Hello? What happened? What happened to Sears? Remember when Sears was Amazon? Remember those days? You got that catalog, you found what you wanted, and boom, 8 weeks later, it was right there.
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Scotches Unlimited, it's wicked hot. It's a special underwear. You put it on, it keeps you cool when it's wicked hot out. 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There's a big disclaimer, but I can't read it right now.

0: 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Well, modern day criminals are ruining our day-to-day lives because a lot of the stuff that we like at the stores is now locked up. You got to find, and then you got to ask a store employee, can you please open the case for me? Yeah, it's just a pain. Well, here's thoughts from the teeth whitener locked behind plexiglass.
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2: Man, I hate being in mouthwash prison. I give people a white smile. Why am I stuck in the green mile? I don't get it. People keep stealing us, but we get punished. As my cellmate Speedstick put it, the whole thing stinks. I mean, come on. Why not lock up the ramen? It's always getting in hot water. Uh-oh, somebody started a riot in the makeup block. Maybe it's Maybelline. When will someone bust me out?
3: Hey, can you open this one for me?
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2: 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Oh, wait, he's in a WrestleMania tank top. He doesn't care about his teeth.
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I am your host. I'm your DJ. I'm your guy. Saturday nights, 8 to midnight. Man, we're throwing down. We got the turntables and the records, and we're playing 60s, 70s, 80s, 90s, disco, rock, funk, old school hip hop. 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

Big 98.5 is your station for Albuquerque's greatest hits at work. Just another manic Monday. And on the weekend. Oh, no, let's go crazy. Anytime is big time.

0: Bobby Jones Knows wants you to know what he knows. Did you know? What is with all these no's? Anyway, here's Did You Know?
1: You look smart. I mean, you seem smart. Are you a smarty pants? Oh, gonna find out. We're gonna see how much you know about Twinkies.
2: Number one, in Alabama, they're officially classified as a vegetable. Number two, they contain slightly fewer nutrients than a tennis ball. Number three, unsold Twinkies are repurposed into boxes for new Twinkies. Number four, one of the ingredients is also used in rocket fuel, which is ironic because if you eat Twinkies, you'll never be an astronaut. And number five, their mascot used to be a lame cowboy, and now that Tony Romo's free, it can be again.
1: Sorry, cowboy fans. And that's Did You Know, or I like to call it Did You Care, here on Big 98.5. That's it for me. Have yourself a great evening. Good night. God bless. And we'll see ya when we see ya.
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Albuquerque's greatest hits, Big 98.5, doing what we do, playing the music. Hangouts, Steve Perry's coming up. Starship from Mannequin, 1987. I'm Barry McKay. Let's get it going. Sober Convention and Fly, Robin, Fly.

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0: 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Barry McKay hanging out. Keep listening to win tickets to see the Isotopes take on the Round Rock Express Sunday, July 26th. 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

Big 98.5. We play Albuquerque's greatest hits. I'm Barry McKay. Tommy posted on his Facebook page. Tommy says, every family has a weird relative. If you can't think of one, it's you. See you love, Honey Drippers, on Big 98.5.

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0: Big 98.5, you founded Albuquerque's greatest hits, New Order and Bizarre Love Triangle. Hey, Barry McKay hanging out with you. 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And it's just, it's free. You never get a bill and you never miss a beat here on Big 98.5. You ready? More hits on the way. Stevie Nicks, Belinda Carlisle, Stevie Wonder, all coming up next.
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I'm Barry McKay. Glad you're listening. Night Ranger on the way. Some Bobby B. Donna Summer now. The queen of disco in my book. I Feel Love.

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And in the car. 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

0: 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Yes, Bobby Brown and Roni. Hey, the July jackpot giveaway is underway. 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I'll take it. Mr. Mister's coming up. Doobie Brothers, some new kids on the block. Stick around.
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Barry McKay, did you know there's a pet test a man must pass to be true husband material? I'll tell you what it is. Coming up in a minute. Mr. Broken Wings from the 80s.

Mexico is the birthplace of many things. 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And most importantly, Chaz.

0: You know it's true. You got the right stuff. New Kids on the Block on Big 98.5. Just playing Albuquerque's greatest hits. I'm Barry McKay. Well, now there's a pet test for guys. It's, okay, the pet test a man must pass to be true husband material. And here's the test. Does he hate cats? Okay, now look, you don't have to like cats. But if the guy hates the cats, that might be a red flag for you. And what do the cats have to say? They're yawning. They're licking their paw. They really don't care. They're cats. Coming up, Madonna, Kim Wilde, some Ready for the World, and Oh Sheila. More hits next.
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He never asks what he can bring. It's always the music. 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

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Barry McKay, me, you, sharing the nighttime together. Summertime, we love it. This song was featured in a very funny episode of a Seinfeld show. If you're a fan, you know. Desperado, it's the Eagles.

0: 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Yes, Albuquerque's greatest hits. Barry McKay, The Whispers. It's a love thing. And I know it's only, you know, Wednesday night, but what about this? What about Saturday night? Where will you be? We hope that you're right here. Boston Bobby Jones will be on your radio with the big mix. All your favorite party tunes played beat to beat, back to back. 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

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We've got details coming up. 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

0: 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Barry McKay, me, you, and all the housework you're trying to get done before the weekend. I know. Hey, coming up, I got more hits. Eurythmics coming up. Boss Gags, some Alan Parsons projects. More hits on the way. Stick around.
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Albuquerque's greatest hits coming up. I'm going to give you the top three things people associate with their dream job. These three things are part of their dream job. What is it? 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

Big 98.5, we are jamming tonight, playing Albuquerque's greatest hits. Flashdance, Irene Cara, What a Feeling. Oh, yes. All right, so here are the top three things people associate with their dream job. In other words, if they had their dream job, these are the top three things that would be part of it. Okay, number three, coworkers that you get along with. That's a good one, right? You want to work with

0: friends, people you like. Number two, second thing people associate with their dream job, job security, right? Job, you're not always looking over your shoulder. Don't want to get called into the office, have the talk. And number one, the number one thing people associate with their dream job is flexible working hours. Yeah, flexible work. I was my wife and I, we were talking. Routine is great, but I don't think we've had a routine week in 10 years. Life is just crazy. So, coming up next, Bobby Brown, Joey Lawrence. Some Hall & Oates, more hits right after this.
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5: This is the Red Shovel Report with breaking news as several Albuquerque residents report sightings of, quote, small bearded creatures hiding behind trees or ducking under bushes in their yard. 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

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Barry McKay. Barb posted this on her socials. Barb says, I don't rise and shine. I caffeinate and hope for the best. Say it isn't so, Barb. Here's Hall & Oates.

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0: 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Keep listening to win tickets to see the Isotopes take on the Round Rock Express Sunday, July 26th. We've also got tickets to New Mexico United Soccer and tickets for the latest concerts. I don't know why I'm doing that. Be listening to win on the air and on location when you see us. Don't tackle us, okay? But stop by and say hi and try to win some free tickets. 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

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Barry McKay, Kim Carnes coming up, Whitney Houston, First Santana. Oh yeah, come over.

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0: This is the Red Shovel Report with breaking news as several Albuquerque residents report sightings of, quote, small bearded creatures hiding behind trees or ducking under bushes in their yard. Let's go to Dan out in the field for more. Dan?
1: Kenny, I'm here with homeowner Dwayne, who has an incredible tale to tell.
2: That's right. I heard some weird noises outside this morning, so I ran outside and I couldn't believe it.
1: Couldn't believe what?
2: 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It was clean and lush green, and all the weeds were just gone, man. They were just gone.
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2: 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This tiny rosy-cheeked little guy with a little beard and a pointy hat running through my yard. Even captured it on my cell phone, man. Check it out.
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1: 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All right, we're ready to go. 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

getting your hump day started with Michael Jackson on Big 98.5. This band, they're coming to town. They're going to be here Friday, August 21st. This is Letta Resort and Casino. You know, I think I might go check out that show. Here is Cheap Trick on Big 98.5.

0: on Big 98.5, and this morning, Jazz Malibu is going to let you know what musical flavor we got going for you this weekend. Last weekend, it was a Yacht Rock weekend. This weekend, you'll find out with Jazz Malibu this morning right here. It's part of the Big Summer of Fun on Big 98.5.
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3: This is the Red Shovel Report with breaking news as several Albuquerque residents report sightings of, quote, small bearded creatures hiding behind trees or ducking under bushes in their yard. Let's go to Dan out in the field for more. Dan?
4: Kenny, I'm here with homeowner Dwayne, who has an incredible tale to tell.
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Patrick Hernandez on Big 98.5. And about this song, I never really paid that much attention to it, so someone pointed it out for me. Sherelle and Alexander O'Neill's, both of their parts that they sing, they're both the same. The lyrics exactly the same. Just one is from the female's point of view, one from a male's point of view, but they're both the same. Pay attention to it. Here's Saturday Love on Big 98.5.

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0: It's Elton John on Big 98.5, and Pringles is going to be selling flavored hot dog buns in Pringle cans. Limited edition stunt is they're celebrating National Hot Dog Day, which is next Wednesday. And there is a website you can go to where they have Pringles Pop Dog Buns. It's a limited edition line, potato-based hot dog buns infused with three of their flavors, hot sour cream and onion, barbecue, and honey mustard. So if you go on the internet, look for it, you can get yourself some of those dogs and celebrate National Hot Dog Day, which is next Wednesday.
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0: breaking news as several Albuquerque residents report sightings of, quote, small bearded creatures hiding behind trees or ducking under bushes in their yard. Let's go to Dan out in the field for more. Dan?
1: Kenny, I'm here with homeowner Dwayne, who has an incredible tale to tell.
2: That's right. I heard some weird noises outside this morning, so I ran outside and I couldn't believe it.
1: Couldn't believe what?
2: 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It was clean and lush green, and all the weeds were just gone, man. They were just gone.
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2: 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This tiny rosy-cheeked little guy with a little beard and a pointy hat running through my yard. Even captured it on my cell phone, man. Check it out.
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0: That was next up, Big 98.5. And when you're at work, Misty Miles is working with you. Catch her on the air 10 until 3 o'clock. She's got the inside track. Got a certain song she'll play for you and give a little back information about it. And it happens at 1 o'clock, but she's on the air 10 until 3 o'clock. Best way to get through the working day is with Misty Miles right here on Big 98.5.
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1: 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It's time to stand up and say enough is enough. Let's get back to it. More big music

If you listen to Big 98.5, you could lose 10 pounds in just weeks. I mean, you still have to go to the gym and do the walking thing. Physical, physical. But listening to Big is important.

0: That's Bob Jovi on Big 98.5. And if it's your birthday today, you are sharing your birthday with Sophia Bush. Remember her from One Tree Hill? She is 44. Milo Ventimiglia, he is 49. He is, remember him from This Is Us. Beck is 56. Michael Weatherly from NCIS, he is 58. Rocky Carroll from NCIS is 63. Joan Osborne, singer of One of Us, she's 64. Kevin Bacon is 68. Angelica Houston is 75. And Jeffrey Tambor, he is 82. So if it's your birthday today, happy birthday to you.
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That's Ricky Martin and the song he did for the 98 World Cup, the Cup of Life. I got a chance to get up and watch the match between Argentina and Egypt. And I thought Egypt had it. And then all of a sudden, Argentina just came back and just won the whole thing. That was incredible. Hopefully you've been keeping track of the World Cup, because there have been some interesting games. Right now, here is Prince on Big 97.3.

0: is the truth. 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Howard Jones on Big 98.5. I have Glenn Fry coming up in a few. Also, some requested Kool Indie Gang, White Snake, and Rolls Royce. 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

0: Minute Work and Overkill, Big 98.5. Colin Hay said about that song that it was the first song that he wrote where he thought that maybe I could actually make a living as a songwriter, perhaps. I thought that maybe it was a good song that I'd written, one that will stand the test of time. He felt that at the time it had something to do with it. He was very happy with that song, and it is a great song. I love the song. I got more of your favorites on the way right here on Big 98.5.
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6: This is the Red Shovel Report with breaking news as several Albuquerque residents report sightings of, quote, small bearded creatures hiding behind trees or ducking under bushes in their yard. Let's go to Dan out in the field for more. 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

Endless Summer Nights with Richard Marx, that is, on Big 98.5. And listen for your chance to grab yourself tickets to check out the Isotopes as they take on the Round Rock Express on Sunday, July 26th, which happens to be my birthday. I'm just saying. Okay. We also got tickets for you to check out the New Mexico United, tickets for latest concerts and more. So whenever you see us out on the streets or you hear about us out on the streets and you are out as well, stop by and get your hands on it. 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

0: waiting on you. 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And I got a nice set of music coming up before we get to the 4 o'clock hour. New Edition, Spandau Ballet, Barry White, Mary Jane Girls. 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

0: I Would Die For You on Big 98.5. And Barry McKay, the Nighttime King, you can catch him Monday through Friday from 7 until midnight right here, getting you ready to put your head on the pillow or get you ready for your nighttime shift while you're at work. 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

98.5 is your station for Albuquerque's greatest hits at work. Just another manic Monday. And on the weekend. Let's go crazy. Anytime is big time.

0: Wrapping things up with Tears for Fears on Big 98.5. But before I leave, I'm going to leave you with some Lionel Richie, The Miracles, Starship, and Ace. And then Chaz Malibu will be in shortly to get your morning started. So until then, have yourselves a wonderful day. Take care of yourselves. Keep on smiling. Keep those positive thoughts in your head. And I will see you back here tomorrow morning right here on Big 98.5.
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You know, when I was little, the song The Locomotion that I remember is the one from Grand Funk. Now, what Little Eva, I believe, is the one who did it originally. But look, Kylie Minogue does it, and it's still here. It just goes to show you, great music survives. That's all there is to it. Good morning. It's Chaz Malibu. Wednesday, July 8th. I'm just still

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tone in that infamous phone number, 867-5309. I have to admit, in high school, we called it. Whoever had that number, God bless them, huh? All right, good morning. It's Chaz Malibu. 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I'll actually reveal it and play a song to give you a little taste so you know what to expect with Boston Bobby Jones as he kicks it off this Friday in the 5 o'clock hour. 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It's Paul Abdul.

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It's Chaz Malibu. 232-0985. You know what? Like I said, a lot of the morning shows do their stuff, do what they do. I love to kick off my show with giving out something for free. It just sets the whole tone. 232-0985. 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
1: Am I the winner?
0: You are. Who is this?
1: This is Celeste.
0: Celeste, where are you calling from?
1: I'm from Cochiti, Pueblo.
0: Woo! Love me some Cochiti.
1: Woo!
0: How's it over there this morning? Is it a little cool? Is it nice?
1: Yeah, it's really nice. Just heading out for work right now.
0: You know, one of my favorite places in the whole world to do fishing is it's Cochiti Lake. Just one of my favorite places.
1: Yep, just down up the hill.
0: All right. 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
1: Not yet, so this will be great.
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Tits, it's Chaz. What are you doing this morning? Are you jogging? Are you grabbing coffee? Are you in the house? Did you just turn on the radio? Are you cleaning? Are you working on stuff outside? Give me a call, 232-0985. Just want to know what's happening. Where are you at? What are you doing? How's the weather? It's nice and oscuro outside. You know, the covered clouds. Is it a little cool out so far? Just give me an update. Let me know where you're at. 505-232-0985. Either give me a call or give me a text. Love to hear from you. Big.

Mexico is the birthplace of many things. Green chili, we think. The atomic age. The first human footprint in North America. And most importantly, Chaz Malibu. 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
1: Hey, Chaz, it's Sarah. How you doing?
0: Good morning, Sarah. What's up? Where are you going? What are you doing? You heading to work? What's going on?
1: I am just now heading. Actually, I'm going to go to Dunkin' Donuts and go have coffee with my favorite coworker, and we're going to sit there and shoot the shit with all the old men that sit in Dunkin' Donuts all day long. And
0: I love it. 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

0: take advantage of that 60-some degrees right now.
1: All right. I'm wondering if you could play some Fleetwood Mac.
0: I got some Fleetwood Mac for you.
1: All right. You have a good day, brother. Love you.
0: Love you. Thanks for sharing this morning, Sarah.
1: No problem. All right. Bye.

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1: Morning, my brother.
0: How you doing today, Bri?
1: Not too bad. Just fighting for my life over here on I-25. You should call and ask what we're doing.
0: I love it. I'm just fighting for my life. Just trying to survive on the road with all these New Mexican drivers.
1: On I-25 south and north over here in this construction, man. You don't know, man. It's crazy through here, bro. It's crazy through here, dude. People are insane.
0: I know. It's getting worse, too.
1: Oh, my gosh.
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better than nothing. Texas Tornadoes preaching it this morning on Big 98.5, Albuquerque's greatest hits. And I say that because we finally got some good news dealing with our state. So Travel and Leisure Magazine has said that Santa Fe is the best American city to travel to in 2026. How about that? And this is the second year in a row that Santa Fe has led the pack. So they did a survey of 207,000 readers. And that's kind of where we held ourselves. They say it's the perfect destination year round for great food and culture. And get this, Santa Fe also held its ranking as the 19th best city to travel in the world. I'm loving that. Santa Fe is ranked somewhere on that magazine's top USA cities to visit every year since 2002. So Santa Fe is doing something better than they have. And I have to admit that too. I'm going to just say it. I've lived in Albuquerque and here in New Mexico my entire life. This is my home. And every time in the past, I used to go to Santa Fe, a little stuffy, a little, you know, upscale. And people, I always felt kind of looked down at us living in Albuquerque. So with that said, I have to admit that the several times that I have gone to our capital, it doesn't seem as stuffy as it used to be. Do you agree with that? Or is there? Do you think it's still a little stuffy up there? 505-232-0985. Share your thoughts with me on our city capital. But it's nice to know they made the list. Whoa.

0: 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Here's this morning's Stand Up Live at 7:05. 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
1: Looking at all the different days in history, and I settled on this one. Today's National Scudge Day. Do you know what that is? They say it's an open invitation today to step away from all your stress, all the gossip, the toxicity in the office, the overwhelming news feeds with all the crap that's on it, and replace it with pure, lighthearted silliness. So spend the next 24 hours, they say, just savoring comedy, unplugging from the drama. So I figured with all that said, I'd play you one of my favorite all-time stand-up comedians. He was known as just a firecracker. I mean, he just made observations that nobody ever had before. A thinking man's comedian. So, to get you on National Scud Day, to get you away from all the conflicts and give you some silliness, I present to you Stephen Wright.
2: It's my birthday recently. For my birthday, I got a humidifier and a dehumidifier. Put them in the same room, let them fight it out. Then I filled my humidifier with wax. Now my room's all shiny. I went to a museum where they had all the heads and arms from the statues that are in all the other museums. I had trouble going home from there because I had parked my car on a tow-away zone. When I came back, the entire area was gone. So I walked.
3: My business manager.
2: Everywhere is walking distance if you have the time. They should iron this. I used to work for the factory where they make hydrants, but you couldn't park anywhere near the place. I used to be a proofreader for a skywriting company. Years ago, I worked in a natural organic health food store in Seattle, Washington, and one day a man walked in and he said, "If I melt dry ice, can I swim without getting wet?" I said, "I don't know. Let me ask Tony." 2 days later, I was fired for eating cotton candy and drinking straight Bosco on the job. So I figured I'd leave the area because I had no ties there anyway, except for this girl I was seeing. We had conflicting attitudes. I really wasn't into meditation. She really wasn't into being alive. I told her I knew when I was going to die because my birth certificate has an expiration date on it. I decided to leave and go to California, so I packed up my Salvador Dali print of two blindfolded dental hygienists trying to make a circle on an Etch-a-Sketch. And I headed for the highway and began hitching. Within 3 minutes, I got picked up by one of those huge trailer trucks carrying 20 brand new cars. Climbed up the side of the cab and they opened the door and the guy said, "I don't have much room in here. Why don't you get in one of the cars and back?" So I did. He's really into picking up people because he picked up 19 more. We all had our own cars. Then he went 90 miles an hour. We all got speeding tickets. I had the photograph on my license taken out of focus on purpose. So when the police do stop me, they go, "Here, you can go." If sometimes you can't hear me, it's because sometimes I'm in parentheses. I bought some powdered water, but I don't know what to add. When I'm entering the Stranger Sweepstakes. It's a contest. You pay 50 cents, you get a little card that has a number on it, then you go up to any stranger, you scratch a penny on his head. If the number under there matches the number you have, you win $100. I won twice. I was beat up 11 times. I'm saving the money, though, because I'm planning a trip to Spain, so I bought an album that teaches you the language. You put the album on, you put headphones on, you learn the language while you're sleeping. During the night, the record skipped. I get up the next day, I could only stutter in Spanish. But when I go, I'm flying Air Bazaar. It's a good airline, by a combination one-way round-trip ticket. You leave any Monday, they bring you back the previous Friday. That way you still have the weekend. I'm going to court next week. I have been selected for jury duty. It's kind of an insane case. 6,000 ants dressed up as rice and robbed a Chinese restaurant. I don't think they did it. I know a few of them and they wouldn't do anything like that. I lost a buttonhole. I'm gonna get a buttonhole. I stayed up one night playing poker with tarot cards. I got a full house and four people died.
1: Come on, who the heck can beat Stephen Wright for the one-liners? Complete utter silliness. So there it is on Big 98.5 Albuquerque's greatest hits on National Scud Day. Like I say, it's a day just to get rid of all the stress and all the crap that's going on around you and just replace it with some silliness. So if you want to call and be silly this morning on the air, I'm giving you an opportunity to do so. Phone lines are open, 232-0985.

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1: Hi, I'm calling to see how I could set an announcement for retirement on the air.
0: Okay, so you're going to retire and you want to announce it to all of us? I'm trying to understand the question here.
1: Well, I'm not the one retiring, but I wanted to see how I can go about putting on the air a retirement for someone.
0: I still don't understand what you're trying to do. Are you just trying to say, hey, happy retirement to somebody? Is that what you're trying to do?
1: Yes.
0: Okay, sorry. So I thought you were just announcing your retirement is what I thought you were doing. And that's why I thought it added to the silliness this morning. So I wasn't quite sure what you were doing. All right. Well, go ahead.
1: I'm on the air?
0: Yeah.
1: Oh, no.
0: Yeah.
1: Well, I don't know what to say. I thought I wanted to set a time so that that person can hear it.
0: Okay. Well, we can do that. Go ahead.
1: Well, happy retirement to Dickie Torres. He's retiring Ray Steel Company for 48 years.
0: Oh, my
1: gosh. 48 years with Ray Steel, I guess. I don't even know what to say. I didn't know I was on the line.
0: Wait a minute. You're the one who called who wanted to do this, and you didn't even know what you're going to do or say?
1: Right.
0: That is silly. Okay.
1: I'm so nervous. I didn't know I was going to be on the air.
0: Well, yeah, that's what you called, right?
1: Yes.
0: All right.
1: Can I call back to get my stuff together, get my thoughts together?
0: No, we're doing it all right now. Come on, just spit it all out. So we got the retirement. He's retiring from there after how many years?
1: Actually working 48 years,
0: okay.
1: But it's all been in the steel business.
0: Okay. All right.
1: He's retiring. Mm-hmm. Ray Steel.
0: Got it.
1: Company.
0: Got it. Anything else?
1: Happy retirement.
0: Okay. Well, you did it. What's your name?
1: My name's Marie.
0: And Marie, how are you related to this person? Or do you just know him? Are they friends? What's the deal?
1: Boyfriend.
0: Boyfriend. So you
1: want... I'm the girlfriend. He's the boyfriend.
0: I think I figured that one out. Okay. The silliness continues on. Wish him a happy retirement to everyone, all right?
1: Okay. Thank you.
0: Oh, no. Thank you.
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Another one of our spicy favorites on Big 98.5.

live. Albuquerque's greatest hits is Jazz Malibu. So the time has come. The time has come for me to tell you what our big summer of fun weekend is going to be all about. So all week, we wait for this, and all summer long, this is just something to do different. You know, no other radio station in town can do this. I'm just being honest with you. They just don't. Anyone who even attempts our style of music won't even think of doing stuff like this. That's why, for the past couple of summers now, we've been changing up the music on the weekends just to make it fun. Remember when summer was just fun? When we just had a blast, we went out, we did concerts, we just went outside, we explored, we did our things, we brought back good memories. Well, that's what I'm trying to do. The big 98.5 is trying to do with your summers and weekends. Okay. All summer long, featuring some of your favorite music styles you love and remember. We're trying to unlock memories. Okay. So this weekend, are you ready? This weekend. Well, let me go on to say, we've done Legends of Motown, we've done disco, we've done the Estrellas, the Nuevo Mexico weekend, that was fun, the Teen Idol weekend, last weekend was the Yacht Rock weekend, this weekend is a totally for sure New Wave weekend, so you love the New Wave songs back in the day. It holds a very special place for me. I graduated in 1985 from Albuquerque High School, and I remember that New Wave music that came in the early to mid 80s, late 80s, and it stuck around for a while. All the clothes we wore, the sounds it created, the fun that it was. So, give you a little taste of what you're going to hear all weekend long, starting with Boston Bobby Jones at 5 p.m., you're totally for sure New Wave weekend. Let's just go ahead. This is the ultimate song to kick it off with, or at least to tell you what it's all about. Frank Zappa with Moon Unit Zappa. Remember Valley Girl?

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Bobby Jones is invited to a party? He never asks what he can bring. It's always the music. Catch Bobby Jones on the big drive home, bringing the music. 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

fact and close your eyes. Think about all those wonderful times that we used to have. Yeah. Now I know things aren't the way they used to be right now, but they are gonna get better someday.

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A little flavor with Tierra this morning and Together Big 98.5 Albuquerque's greatest hits. It's Chaz. So we were talking about silliness. I mean, this is not silly, but it's just to say it's interesting. Okay. Lately, we've been hearing about what? West Nile. We've been hearing, shoot, Ebola is back in the world, way on the other side of the globe, and just all these crazy things going on here. You know, we've had with so many different things. So just you hear this and go, what's this new disease or this new virus that's hitting everybody? So there have been three confirmed

0: Let me see if I can say this right. Cycloporiellis. I hope I said it right. 3 confirmed cases of that this year. And in order to prevent it, they're asking people to wash their hands. So what is this cyclosporiasis? It's explosive diarrhea. I kid you not. That is how they're describing it in the news. Explosive diarrhea. So are you just standing there and all of a sudden, I mean, I don't mean to make too much fun of it, but it does kind of, it's an interesting choice of words. They didn't just say diarrhea or upset stomach. This is confirmed explosive diarrhea. So I love this. The Department of Health, this is what they say. They say, first things first, absolutely no need to panic. Okay. This parasite spreads through contaminated fruit, vegetables, and water. And they say cases usually rise between May and August. Wait. They say they usually arise. How come I've never heard of this before? And they're acting as if this has been going on a long time. Trust me, none of us have ever heard of explosive diarrhea. And now they're calling it as if this has been going on for years and years. No. This is what they say. They say this particular virus has sickened people across the country. 170 cases in Michigan. Well, it's Michigan. And more than 24 in Texas. Well, it's Texas. Years. And they say the best way to prevent this is by hand washing. Have we heard this before? Hand washing. Especially before you prepare your food and washing fresh produce. So they're saying, how can people protect themselves? They say, wash my hands. Let's see. Generally, when I juice, I typically scrub vegetables, they're saying. Soak them with baking soda. Scrub better. They say people who develop these symptoms should see a doctor instead of trying to diagnose themselves. They said a simple stool test can show whether the parasite's the case. How do you take a tool set? How do you take a stool test when this diarrhea is explosive? Has anybody had it? Can you call me? 505-232-0985. Is this the proper terminology for something like this? Explosive diarrhea. It's as if people have never eaten chili before.
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0: This is the Red Shovel Report with breaking news as several Albuquerque residents report sightings of, quote, small bearded creatures hiding behind trees or ducking under bushes in their yard. Let's go to Dan out in the field for more. Dan?
1: Kenny, I'm here with homeowner Dwayne, who has an incredible tale to tell.
2: That's right. I heard some weird noises outside this morning, so I ran outside and I couldn't believe it.
1: Couldn't believe what?
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2: 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Even captured it on my cell phone, man. Check it out.
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1: Good morning, Chaz. I have a bone to pick with you.
0: Oh, pick away.
1: At Hispanics weekend, I waited every day, all day, to hear Roberto Grego Arriba Nuevo Mexico. And I never heard it.
0: You know why?
1: You don't have it?
0: No, that's the song I played to kick the whole thing off.
2: Your mom?
1: You should play it again.
0: I don't mind playing it again. What's your name?
1: First, I want to say happy retirement to Marie's boyfriend.
0: Okay.
1: From Maria. Yeah, my name is Maria.
0: I got that in there when you stuck that right in the middle of it. Well, Maria, since you waited so long, I think I'm going to just have to play it to make you feel good this morning.
1: Okay.
0: All right?
1: I appreciate it. Have a

0: that music that we grew up with in the 80s, too, that we play here on Big 98.5, it crossed all generations. I mean, Dolly Parton was being played on Top 40 radio along with Eddie Rabbit. I mean, all this stuff. I was just playing you a little Texas Tornadoes, and then moments ago, I played a little Roberto Griego, Arriba Nuevo México. Come on! What other radio station are you going to be able to hear all this cool stuff and the best mix of music in 2026? I'm telling you, I hope you're enjoying the station here on Big 98.5.
1: Thank you.
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0: Oh, the Noto.
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is getting you larger than life. Albuquerque's greatest hits on Big 98.5. It's Chaz Malibu. I did get a text from my buddy Ron. You know, Ron at Silver Horizons. He and John always letting us know about what's going on and where people can get free food if they are needed. So again, remember, every single

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0: 50s greatest hits. Chess Malibu. Okay, so are you one of those people that gets into the whole Mega Millions when it gets up to a certain amount of money? Well, it's there now, so I'm going to go ahead and let you know how much it's up to. It's worth more than $500 million. Let me say it again. The Mega Millions up to more than $500 million. In fact, $576 million to be precise. If you take the cash, you know, instead of the annuity and stuff like that, they'll give you $253.9 million. So it's the 12th largest jackpot in Mega Millions history. And this is what you want to win. I always tell people, I was like, wouldn't it be great to win one of these? And then you're the only winner, right? That's even better because it doesn't have to be split or anything like that. So if you're interested in playing, just know that drawings are held every Tuesday and Friday for this. So you still have time to go purchase your ticket. I think tickets are like $5. Powerball right now is $434 million. That drawing will go on tonight. So it depends what you want. Do you want the Powerball for $434 million, or do you want to wait till tomorrow for the Mega Millions at $576 million? Either way, that's some nice cash. And of course, all of us are saying that's our retirement fund, right?
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1: Chad, good morning. It's Mark.
0: Oh, my gosh, Mark. I haven't heard from you in a while. How you doing?
1: Good. I mean, last time I saw you was over at Sam's Club pumping gas, remember?
0: That was a while back.
1: Yeah, and stuff. No, I was just, I was talking to a couple of buddies of mine, and they had asked if we talked to you lately, and I said, not lately, man. We've been busy. So we thought we'd just call you this morning and say thank you for everything you do, and God bless you, your family, your crew. I mean, we truly appreciate everything you do for our community.
0: Oh, you're wonderful, Mark. Are you there with the whole crew now, or what are you doing?
1: Actually, I just got in the truck. I'm heading over to the next project and stuff, but over here, this is all we listen to is you. We're not too much into morning shows, but yet everything you talk about has to deal with the community, and that's where people need to be involved.
0: Well, I think it's very important, Mark. Like I said, any other morning show that you listen to here in town, oh, they're talking about the latest with the Kardashians, and they're saying what's happening in Washington, and what's, you know what, you can open the paper, or you can turn on the TV and hear all that stuff. I think what's vitally important is we talk about and discuss what's going on here in our community.
1: Yeah, you know, people always say, hey, worry about your own backyard before you start worrying about others.
0: Yeah, let's clean up that backyard too, huh?
1: Yeah, exactly. Let's focus on ours because, you know, me, I'm from Corrales, and you and I graduated the same time in 1985, but, you know, the downtown, old town area was kind of my stomping grounds growing up because my grandparents lived in that area. So we were always there, and even today, I'm down there in Old Town at the park. My grandkids are Pokemon. I'm there with my grandkids every weekend.
0: Nice.
1: You know, and I always tell people, you know, hey, if you're going to do anything when you come to Albuquerque, go to Old Town. Because, you know, you go up to Knob Hill, you can get that anywhere. Old Town, you can't. It's even different than Santa Fe.
0: I think it's great that you and I kind of have the same area of the city where we used to hang out. And of course, like I said, I was born and raised in Old Town, and it means a lot to me.
1: Yeah, that's how it is with me. And being from here my whole life since 1967, you know, I just want our area, I want us to be the diamond on the map where everybody's like, man, have you been to Albuquerque? You know, it's awesome there. And that's what I want. And it's how it used to be back in the day, especially in the 80s. Everybody loved coming to Albuquerque.
0: Well, I like to bring back those feelings and bring back that music. Like I said, this weekend, it's a totally for sure new wave weekend. So I'm going to bring back those new wave classics that you can listen to throughout Friday, Saturday, and Sunday.
1: Oh, yeah, exactly. There you go. That's awesome. Hey, and you know what else? When I was pumping in gas over at Sam's Club that day, I saw you, and you and I were all hugging each other in the middle of the gas pump.
0: Yeah.
1: And the guy next to me, he tells me, he goes, oh, I take it that was a family member. I said, yeah, I guess you could say that. I said, that's Chaz Malibu from 98.5. He goes, oh, no shit. And I said, yeah. And I said, we both graduated. I said, he graduated from Albuquerque High in 85. I graduated from Siebel in 85. So we grew up in the same thread, the same area and everything like that. And he was like, oh, I thought maybe you guys were family. I said, yeah, we're kind of wound together since we're from the area.
0: Oh, that's great. Like I said, I consider all my listeners my family. And I'm so glad that I keep hearing it from you, Mark. And great to know that everything is going well for you, buddy.
1: Oh, most definitely. And you guys are blessed. And we're blessed to have you. So we truly appreciate you. So I'll let you go. I know you're a busy man. You have a wonderful day, and God bless you and your whole crew and your family, sir.
0: I appreciate it so much, Mark. Is there a song or an artist I can get on for you to bring back a good memory?
1: You know, you have a good mixture. Whatever you feel like from our era, I'll let you pick it, okay?
0: You're the man.
1: You have a blessed day, sir.
0: Thank you, Mark.
1: All right, bye-bye.

0: These songs just stay with you. You might remember this one. Here's today's Forget-Me-Not with Chaz Malibu on Big 98.5.
1: So the artists I'm going to feature right now on this particular day have sold more than 100 million records worldwide. This makes them the best-selling girl group of all time. Of course, with all their girl power and everything. This is the debut single by the British girl group, the Spice Girls. And it was released on this date in Great Britain, okay? Written by the Spice Girls along with some other folks. And it was originally mixed in a certain way. They weren't pleased with the results, so they remixed it. Now they felt it was much better. And the lyrics had to do with the value of female friendship over romantic relationships. And it has become a symbol of female empowerment and is probably one of the biggest songs from them, and it's all about their girl group's power philosophy. I give you Posh, Baby, Sporty, Scary, and my favorite, Ginger Spice, the Spice Girls, with the song that was released in Great Britain on this day in 1996. It's Wannabe. Yeah.

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1: I was going through some stuff the other night, and I know I look a little late, but I found an album called Mickey Mouse Disco.
0: Mickey Mouse Disco.
1: Yeah. Did you ever hear of it?
0: I actually had it as a child.
1: Okay.
0: Of course I did. I guess we all just have disco on the mind right now.
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16: Big Albuquerque weather.
15: This is kind of what it's going to be like for the remainder of the day and the next couple. So mostly sunny skies. Very light winds, high 96. It's been pretty hot. Then tonight, partly cloudy. Still those winds stay with us, low 69, and same sort of winds tomorrow with mostly sunny skies. Tomorrow also at 96 degrees. In Albuquerque right now, we do have some clouds over the city. We are in the upper 70s.

Gloria Estefan and the Miami Sound Machine. A little bad boy for you there. Your best music flavor for New Mexico in 2026. Big 98.5. It's Chaz Malibu. I just announced this morning at 7:30 and played a song for our big summer of fun weekends. We want you to have the best summer ever. So every weekend we change up and feature different styles of music that you love and you enjoy. This weekend, it's a totally for sure new wave weekend. So your new wave favorites. Synth rock and electronica and a little punk in there too. You'll enjoy it. 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

0: Janet Jackson, yeah. Running away with all the fun on Big 98.5, Albuquerque's greatest hits. It's Chaz. So I need to give you a heads up that if maybe your kids need vaccinations as they get ready to go back into the new school year, you can get it done. In fact, UNM Sandoval Regional Medical Center, they're going to offer free vaccines for kids this weekend and continue those walk-in shots for the next three Fridays leading up to the new school year. So the hospital campus is going to hold that vaccine clinic this Saturday from 9 a.m. to noon. You can go to the family practice clinic right there on the third floor. Parents just bring the kids there for free vaccines. As many families start working and going back to school with all that stuff, they will accept those walk-ins on the following three Fridays.
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2: This is the Red Shovel Report with breaking news as several Albuquerque residents report sightings of, quote, small bearded creatures hiding behind trees or ducking under bushes in their yard. Let's go to Dan out in the field for more. 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
0: Okay, give it to me.
1: Está haciendo.

0: Okay, está haciendo un calorón que hasta el diablo está sudando.
1: Man, even the devil's sweating.
0: Yeah, that's how damn hot it is.
1: That's a good one.
0: I thought that's a good one, huh?
1: I am so glad you called it in. You can call me with your dicho or little chiste anytime you want.
0: Okay, one of these days I'll meet you in person so you can see what I look like.
1: Oh, then maybe you can see what I look like.
0: I think I have a feeling what you look like. You're a lot younger than I am, so estás bien joven.
1: That's all right.
0: Yo soy vieja, and you know how the saying goes, entre más vieja, más pendeja.
1: Hey, hey, give yourself some credit there.
0: Okay.
1: Bueno, gracias.
0: Have a good day.
1: You too.
0: No sube como el diablo.
1: I don't want to sweat like the devil. Thank you.
0: Okay.
1: Bye-bye. I love when my listeners call with their own dichos and they share a little bit of what they heard. And she said she had heard this when she was living in El Paso. If you didn't catch what it says, it's so basically it's just the heat is so bad that even the devil's sweating. So that's your dicho Garcia this morning. Thank you for the dicho ladies call this morning. Big 98.5. I'm getting out of here. Misty Miles is taking over and just stick with her. Have some fun and enjoy the rest of your day. Dios te cuide. Ahí te miro mañana si Dios quiere. Music from real life. Send me an angel. Ooh, talking about devils and angels this morning on Big.

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3.5 Albuquerque's greatest hits. I know you are probably keeping up with the World Cup. New Mexico United still has games. So do the Albuquerque Isotopes. And there's plenty of concert tickets to go around. Keep listening to win tickets when we take on Round Rock Express on Sunday, July 26th. It's an early game. That one's at 1:30, but we also have tons of other tickets. It's all part of the big summer of fun with Big 98.5.

0: 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Are you like me? First thing you do when you get into the office, you check your email, right? Apparently, I have a sexual harassment class, like online class or reminder, whatever, that I have to take. This thing is 2 hours long, this video that I have to watch. I could sum it up in one sentence. Don't smack your coworkers on the bum. Right? Done. I don't need 2 hours for that. Wham, coming up on Big 98.5.
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We always appreciate your ideas. 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

0: 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Albuquerque's greatest hits. I've got this gigantic cooler. It's almost the size of a refrigerator. Maybe not that big, but I could fit in it. A giant cooler we sometimes take to Elephant Butte with us. Then I have a smaller one, just the normal size. When I was at Sam's Club recently, they have these turquoise blue igloo little coolers, like little small ones that would be perfect for floating down the river, because you know the lake doesn't have water in it, but the river does, because that's where we're letting all the water out of. But I have a little floaty thing, and I could have my grapes, I could have my cans of water and some sandwiches. It's the perfect size. $89. I think I got to go back and buy it. Truth is, I should have bought it when I was there, because you know how that goes. It'll be gone. But we'll see how I fare tonight when I get off the air. We're Big 98.5.
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It's a new wave weekend. I love it. 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

0: 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We're doing summer music in Old Town again. I say we, like I'm going to be performing or something. Yeah, not so much. I can't carry a tune in a bucket. But there's a reggae band, a Latin band, and a variety band. That one's called Dinash. They're all going to be performing this weekend right there in the gazebo in Old Town. 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Same story for Saturday. Sunday, it's a little bit earlier, starts at 1. 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

Rocky's greatest hits. $2,000 would be enough for me to take a bunch of my friends to the Tamaya for the weekend. 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

0: 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Albuquerque's greatest hits. Ales and Tales is having an adoption event with the Animal Humane Association. 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

Albuquerque's greatest hits, Big 98.5. The big summer of fun continues. It is going to be a new wave weekend. If you're listening to Chaz Malibu this morning, you're in the know, because he lets us know everything. And he announced it this morning at 7:30 a.m. We're doing big summer of weekends all summer long. Prizes are included. 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

0: Big 98.5, Albuquerque's greatest hits. My husband Davey was born here in Albuquerque, but then grew up in Roswell. And the day he turned 18, he moved back to Albuquerque. But did you know it was today in 1947 that the New Mexico's Roswell Daily Record reported the alien space aircraft crashed near a local ranch there? I always want to go visit Roswell. And he's like, no, I don't want to go there. Have you ever been? All of the little street lamps have alien heads. The McDonald's has a spaceship right there in its sight. Like, it's a good time. The museum, it's basically paper mache aliens laying on tables. That leaves something to be desired. But yeah, I always enjoy visiting Roswell. We're Big 98.5.
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6: 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It's time to stand up and say enough is enough. 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More big music starts now. Big

We do like to party. We're Big 98.5, Albuquerque's greatest hits. You never know if we're going to be giving away Isotopes tickets, like to the Round Rock Express. That's who we're playing on Sunday, July 26th. We've also got New Mexico United tickets, concert tickets. It's all part of the big summer fun. 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

0: 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The song on today's Inside Track was first released in the United Kingdom, but that just made the world go crazy. 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
1: This song was a number one hit in 1996 when it was the band's first single. 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

0: Dan Halen on Big 98.5, Albuquerque's greatest hits. I'm looking at Facebook Marketplace, and there's somebody that, his name's Gene, but he said, bike still for sale? And the person responding said, yes, it is. And he said, well, what's the lowest you'll go on it? And the person responding said, 2 miles an hour. Anything less than that and you'll tip over. You can't make that stuff up. 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

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Tune in tonight. He'll love that you did. 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

0: 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Richard Marks before that. He has a picture of him and John Stamos on his Instagram page. I have one of me and John Stamos on my Instagram page. Look me up. It's Misty, M-I-S-T-I-E. It's Misty, Big985.com. 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

Big 98.5, Albuquerque's greatest hits. Born and raised here in Albuquerque, Mr. 505. I'm talking about Chaz Malibu. You heard what he said. The Big Summer of Weekend this weekend is a new wave weekend. He announced it this morning at 7:30 a.m. It's all summer long. Different theme. If you have any big ideas, let us know. 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

0: Albuquerque's greatest hits. I am so sore from 4th of July weekend. We ended up floating in the river at Elephant Butte. I know the lake is low because they're pouring out all the water out of the dam. So the river's flowing fine. Rode our tubes. There's a lot of back paddling happening so that you can keep up with the people in your group. Basically, it's how I would put the brakes on in the water. And my back muscles totally blasted today. But it was fun. Call me. 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
6: This is the Red Shovel Report with breaking news as several Albuquerque residents report sightings of, quote, small bearded creatures hiding behind trees or ducking under bushes in their yard. Let's go to Dan out in the field for more. 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

La Isla Bonita on Big 98.5, Albuquerque's greatest hits. 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It could be tickets to see the Isotopes. Maybe New Mexico United. You never know what we're giving away. 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
1: 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It's

0: And now, ladies and gentlemen, we present to you.
1: 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Hold on. What's going on here?
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4: Whoa. Hey, thank you so much for that lovely introduction. That's sure nice of you. Bobby Jones, Big Drive Home. Happy Wednesday. Happy hump day, everybody. Just got to get over this little hump right here. Just a little bump in the road. And then look at that, way up there yonder. That's the weekend, my friend. It's almost here. So without further ado, let's hop aboard that love train with the OJs right now on your station for big winning, big fun, and the best music flavor for New Mexico in 2026, Big 98.5.

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3: 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Today is National Video Game Day. Oh, yeah. We all know that game right there. Mm-hmm. It's also Be a Kid Again Day. I like that. 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
10: This is the Red Shovel Report with breaking news as several Albuquerque residents report sightings of, quote, small bearded creatures hiding behind trees or ducking under bushes in their yard. 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

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That's where we want you to have the best summer ever. Every weekend, we got a different musical theme. And this weekend's theme is the Totally Tubular For Sure, or Totally, I'll get it right, Totally For Sure New Wave Weekend. Yeah, for sure. That's a tongue twister. Say that 10 times fast. Anyhow, music from the 80s, it's going to be fun. Every weekend, it's a different theme. And on Wednesday, Chaz announces what it is in the morning. And this morning, he announced the Totally For Sure New Wave Weekend. 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

0: 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This is merely just you being the kind citizen that you are, helping out your fellow man. Check his text line by answering his question today. Yeah, I got questions, and I ask you them because...
1: Not because they are easy, but because they are hard.
0: Mm-hmm. This sure is a hard one. Here we go. The average length of this is 9 minutes. What is it? The average length of this is 9 minutes. What do you think it is? Text me 505-232-0985. 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
1: I love the 80s, and in the 80s, I love a bunch of weird stuff like this. Art of Noise, Close to the Edit. It sampled a whole bunch of weird stuff like chainsaws and cars starting. Different things. Very innovative for the time. 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Can I play one of my faves? All right, cool. Close to the Edit, Art of Noise right now on your station for big winning, big fun, and the best music flavor for New Mexico in 2026. 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

0: 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I'd like to thank everyone that chimed in to help me check my text line today. The question was, the average length of this is 9 minutes. What is it? Your answers were, a lot of people said this. This is the most popular answer of the day. Commute to work. For someone to become bored with someone else. Okay. How long hiccups last. To memorize something. How long for my wife to get mad at me? 9 minutes? Well, that's pretty good, man. That's pretty good. All right. Well, the answer is the average length is 9 minutes. It is a snooze alarm. Our text line's working. Well, you want to shout us out? You want to hit us up? Well, hit us up. Do so. Our text line's working. 505-232-0985.
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1: This is the Red Shovel Report with breaking news as several Albuquerque residents report sightings of, quote, small bearded creatures hiding behind trees or ducking under bushes in their yard. Let's go to Dan out in the field for more. Dan?
2: Kenny, I'm here with homeowner Dwayne, who has an incredible tale to tell.
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Talking about the Big Mix. 8 to midnight. It goes down. I'm your DJ. I'm your host. I'm your guy in the mix. Mixing up 70s, 80s, disco, rock, funk, old school, hip hop. A little bit of this, a little bit of that. It's Saturday nights. 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

0: Ladies and gentlemen, boys and girls, it's time for the things you need to know.
1: 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It's the big drive home. I am Bobby Jones, and we are your station for big winning, big fun, and the best music flavor for New Mexico in 2026. This weekend, this is pretty exciting. Okay, as you know, we do the big summer of fun weekends. This weekend's theme is, check this out, totally for sure, new wave weekend. For sure. 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I'm going to kick it off on Friday at 5 p.m. You don't want to miss it. It's all part of the big summer of fun here on Big 98.5. And that's Things You Need to Know.
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1: 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Jimbo, what do you got?
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1: 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Meta is selling smart glasses that feature Kylie Jenner's voice. 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New robot shoes will help you walk 6 miles per hour. You'll move so fast, you won't hear all the people mocking you. Solar power surpassed coal in the U.S. for the first time ever. 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

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I'll kick it off at 5 p.m. on Friday. Oh, it's going to be fun. Again, it's the totally for sure new wave weekend. 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
3: 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Isotopes, concert tickets. 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Where we're going to be, appearances. Do you? 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Yeah. 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